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Scott Russell from Thor Silver West here, 57-year-old female abdominal pain, faint. 290 KRS, North 50, small 2141.

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0: 3015 from County.
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0: We got a call about the alarm company. 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
1: 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Show's quick.
0: Copy. 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

tractor trailer. Keys Roxbridge, Helen Street ramp. Caller reporting a tractor trailer has went over the edge, is dangling, is a driver still in the cab. 277, 275, 8 rescue, 181 rescue. West Fire Altitude.

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1: Companies have reported fire drive in West Deer Township. EMS are on the scene. They got a lot of not sure where it's coming from. 0033.
2: County 2, did I see correctly on the map that the hydro is out in front of the residence?

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1: Very good.
2: County 172, engine will be in Rama, over to early.

0: County 111 rescue engines en route.
1: Copy. Just advising. The alarm company called back, spoke with the key holder, said the alarm has been having issues when the power went out, but they did not request a cancel.
0: Appreciate it.

0: on location. Single story residential. Got heavy smoke showing. Charlie side.
1: Copy 289 Chief, he's on the scene. He's got heavy smoke showing from the Charlie side. 0036.
0: County Station 174, will we be on the road here momentarily?
1: Okay.
2: County 289, Tanker en route.
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0: 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We have a hot directly across the street. 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County 289 Chief, I'll be out on a 360.
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1: Egg, first part of your unit number was locked on.
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1: Copy, Chief. Good fire, Charlie. Which unit was calling with 3 you were walking on?
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2: Zoll Command.
4: We spoke to employees there. They said the alarm never went off and the alarm is not showing in trouble. It's showing normal, so all units are back in.
2: Marie Steve, show you back in 1242.
0: Rescue 172 to County. 172. Goes en route with 3.
2: I cop.
1: County Radar Drive Command. Good.
2: I
1: copy. Tanker, we're having problems with the hydro. We might.
5: Look,
1: Commander,
5: this is after the fire. We're going to stand to the door.
2: I got a knock on the fire. What was your last part of your request? Your second part of your request was broken.

0: man. Just so you're aware, your interior crew is over R3. They were reporting a knock on the door. They had a second part of the request I wasn't able to talk.
1: Okay, good. Connie, if you can monitor Fire 3 if that rises until they get out.
0: Yes.
1: Connie, for this time, for accountability, we're going to have a total of two inside interior attack yellow lines. We're going to have two Charlie side exterior work in a line. I have a backup also to the Alpha side.

0: can you get that a battery pack for PD?
1: You have a couple coming. You have 290 engine, 172 second engine, and I believe 288 engine if they're not there already.
0: Directly across the street from the residence. I want my next to access the nearest highway, from the East Union side and lay directly and tie into 289 tanker.
1: Alright, I copy. I'll try to. Any engine that's approaching the scene, come in the far side of East Union. Wait. 290 engine will take that assignment.

0: Johnny, which is going to be on the road? That anybody make mention of coming in on the East Union side near the engine?
1: Yeah, from 290 East, turning around in your parking lot, they're going to approach that way. We're not showing you hydrants on our map. We're trying to meet the final one.
0: Okay, they might have to go and hit the East Union and come down.
1: 172 Rescue Command, we're coming in East Union side.
0: All right, first engine, whoever's first coming in, I want you to pick up the closest hydrant to the scene, lay directly inside the 289 tanker.
1: We have one coming in down by the middle school. You want us to reverse lay down?
0: Yeah, that's going to be your closest. Let's start from there, Don.
1: 172 Rescue Command, you block Saxonburg coming from the grade school, or middle school.

0: you were out here, Leno.
1: All right, copy 2-9. Are you the one at the Deer Lakes Middle School?
0: Might actually be the intermediate, I'm not really sure. Yeah, it's the intermediate.
1: Copy. You're going to need somebody to pick it up recently. All right, copy.
0: 172 Rescue Command.
2: Good.
0: Do you want us to come into the scene or wait for 290 to land and then back to Burton?
2: 9290, in case it's additional line, you can go ahead and pick up from there.
0: Copy.
2: Got our drive command. 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Under control.
1: Just so you're aware, Google's telling us there's a high rate at Cherry Lane in Raygard. If you're going to need a
2: yeah, we're not going to be able to access the way that you go down the street. Thanks, Scotty.

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0: my utilities.
1: Yeah, Chief, we're working on it now. Is that, which is the gas?
0: That's going to be Peeble.
1: I copy. Chief, just so you're aware, we're approaching 15 minutes. Reporting your tech, we're stretching a lot to the front.
0: Okay, 15 minutes. Two inch and three quarter stretch. We have a crew work on the roof, also insulation. Fire's under the control, 90% done.
1: Copy.
0: Chief, you're
1: fine. Details at all.
0: Appreciate it.
2: Two, three from 1-4 rehab. Are you on this channel?

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1: Two, three from 1-4 rehab. Are you on this channel?

0: County, and if you could let Oakmont Water know about the hydrant in front of the rest.
1: Copy. Is it just not functioning or stuck on it?
0: At this time, they went to open it and there's no water.
1: Fantastic.

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1: Good.
0: You guys can grab a Honda light and get around to the Charlie side of the building.

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Good. I assigned a crew to go get the ISU trailer.

first responder detail E1. 212 Meadowood Drive in West Deer for an 80 female. 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
1: Go ahead.
0: Operations was trying to get a hold of you.
1: I got him. Thanks, County. Thanks. County, just for the record, we're going to have an one firefighter transport to hospital with a hand injury.

0: 290 engine from command.
1: 290 engine.
0: About how many feet did you guys lay?
1: Stand by. Command, rough guess is like 500 to 600.
0: Okay, very good. Half of what I...

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0: The engine from command.
1: Good night, Andrew.
0: This time here, we can shut the hydrant on. You guys go ahead and start wrapping up.
1: That's received. Do not, go ahead and shut it down.
0: We have a bunch of people down here at staging if you're going to need.

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0: What time did this call come in for Farm?
1: It was entered at 00:00, and we dispatched it.
0: Came in at 00:30, dispatched at the same time.
1: That is

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0: Commands can be terminated. 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

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Unable to regulate. 261 North EMS.

for a single vehicle accident, unknown injury, the High River Boulevard, 79 southbound ramp, 220, 101, 140, on North Fire 5351.

0: 20 deputies in county.
1: Good.
0: I don't know if you copied that update. They're on Ohio River Boulevard in the southbound lane.
1: Yeah.
2: County, input 220, assess for
0: the... Raise it.
2: County, 148 chief will be in.

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1: County 229. 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

0: Area 148, can you follow me on? This is going to be a haze, though. It's going to be a Swigley's call.
1: Robin.

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Alright, I just spoke with 258. I'm off on dispatch and I'm free. 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
1: Copy.

131, 132 First Street, apartment number 1 in Blahnox, for a 78-year-old male, UTI. 111 Q, respond on North EMS 601.

for reports of a single accident going towards the footbridge, park platform at the tennis courts, 121 Lakeshore Drive, McCandless. Stations 186, 187, 188, 057, 604.

188 rescue with 2 6 of 8.

for reports of vehicle accident going towards the footbridge, the area of the North Park, Platform Tennis Court, 10421 Drive McCandless, stations 186, 7, re-alerted, 10 on 1 Fire 7.

0: 188 Chief County.
1: Okay, got it.
0: EMS on supervising. Minor damage to the vehicle. Everyone out. 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
1: Alright, just confirming no hazard or anything.
0: That's confirmed, no hazards.
1: Alright, you can place the compass back then.
0: All units for 10421 Lake Rye per 188 Chief. 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

responder detail E01 Grandview Avenue in Shaler for 70-year-old female, heart skipping a beat. 261 QRS, respond on North EMS.

E. Perrytown, please. 101 Highland Pines Drive from an 804 in Rock.

on all units. Channel for a road closure. Special attention station 15 Pleasant Hill Road will be closed between Knott Road and Siderberry Road until further notice. Emergency vehicles will not have access. Again, Pleasant Hill Road will be closed between Knob Road and Cedar Road. Emergency vehicles will not have access. County Clear 702.

units on this channel, be advised, road special attention to station 148. Avenue from Center Avenue to Ivanhoe Street will be closed. Vehicles will have access. Once again, Greenwood Avenue from Center Avenue to Ivanhoe Street will be closed. Emergency vehicles will have access.

for reports of a low-hanging wire, possible cable line, no barking. 1832 Hedwig Drive, Canlis. Stations 188, 6, 187, respond North Fire 7 at 7.

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0: and all units on the channel for road closure. Special attention, station 248. Harden Drive will be closed between Shars and Thompson until approximately 16:30. Emergency vehicles will have access. Again, Harden will be closed from Shars to Thompson until approximately 16:30. Emergency vehicles will have access. Allegheny County clear 712.
1: Edward, come in.
0: Go ahead, Commander.
1: Homeowner's going to call Verizon at the wire himself. We moved it off the road.
0: That's you, 712.

now be advised special attention to Station 1. Monroe Avenue will be closed between Sheridan and South until approximately 1500. Emergency vehicles will help us. Again, Monroe Avenue will be closed between Sheridan and South until approximately 1500. Emergency vehicles will have access 7:15.

on the channel, Florida Road Closure, Special Attention Station 297. Mount Vernon Avenue is closed from Ridgewood Avenue to Norwich Avenue. No emergency vehicle access. Again, Mount Vernon is closed from Ridgewood Avenue to Norwich Avenue. No emergency vehicle access. Allegheny County clear 731.

units on this channel be advised special attention to Station 18. Edward Road is down to one lane from Paramount Road to Edward Court until further notice. Edward Road is down to one lane from Paramount Road to Edward Court until further notice, 748.

units on the channel. Be advised, special to station 262 will be closed from Willow to Maple until approximately 1500. RNC vehicles will have access for traffic coming up through Linden at the bottom. Station Street will be closed from Willow to Maple until approximately 1500. RNC vehicles will have access for three traffic through Linden at the bottom, 751.

units. Be advised for special attention to station 258. Maple Lane is closed from Chestnut Street to Pine Street. No more tape vehicles will have access. Once again, Maple Lane closed from Chestnut Street to Pine Street. No emergency vehicles will have access. 807.

nights of down lines. 54 Daly Avenue, Ross Township, Station 251-249-254-5. Respond on North Fire 3, 809.

on the channel for road closure, special attention station 191. Sheridan is shut down from Lincoln Avenue to Grant Avenue. No emergency vehicle access. Again, Sheridan Street is closed from Lincoln Avenue to Grant Avenue. No emergency vehicle access. Allegheny County clear, 810.

units on the channel for a road closure. Special attention station 191 Lion Street is closed from Sheridan Street to Sherman Street. No emergency vehicle access. Again, Lion Street is closed from Sheridan Street to Sherman. No emergency vehicle access. Allegheny County clear 812.

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0: 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There was no tree down. You can show engine 251 clearing scene. 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

units on the channel for a road closure. Special attention, station 149. Freeport Street is closed, intersecting Butler Street and Bridge Street. Emergency vehicles will have access. Again, Freeport Street is closed, intersecting Butler Street and Bridge Street. Emergency vehicles will have access. Allegheny County, clear 857.

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Some damage, but no injuries. 10 Dahlia Avenue in Avalon. 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
0: It's going to be a one-ton dock. Rear of the structure. Give you a better size in a second.
1: That's received. 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

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L3. Just with everybody else, we have negative injuries. We do have minor structural damage to the rear of the structure. So, everybody's response.

0: 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Minor structural damage, confirm no injury. There's been no injury. 48 and 103 for engine.
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0: For 108L3, minor structural damage, injuries. Holding to 103 and 108, other units can return the balance, 918.
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1: Copy that. We'll be checking that out very shortly.
2: 157 Captain from 111 Rescue. We can take that.
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0: 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Looks like three vehicles will be getting out to check on injuries.
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0: County 157 engine. Negative entrapment. We're going to have three for eval. 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One for a minor leg injury and one for an additional arm injury.
1: Copy that. Negative entrapment. Three for eval. 928.

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1: 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Starting another medic unit for abdominal pain, 934.

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1: Yeah, county.
0: Just checking your status on scene.
1: Joyce arrived on scene and called in another tow truck company for the other tow truck company to arrive.

0: out at 188 at the scene of a hospital. Shown from the exterior, we'll be off investigating. 188 engine will come in.
1: One eighty engines copied on the 959.

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0: myself and the engine. 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

entered as a hit and run zone injury. Laurel Ridge Tunnel, 88 Little Deer Creek Road. For a white tractor trailer that struck the tunnel. Currently trying to back out to flee the scene. Injuries. Station 175 alerted response to 10-03.

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1: I'm on 75 Rescue Engine. They said the tractor trailer is now on the feet where the dirt bikes ride.
2: One oh three, Chief Cuddy, where are you calling?
3: The tow truck's on the scene.
2: Where is it?
1: First response detail on E0, the Allies 880 Buller in the entrance near Allies. The gold Toyota Prius, male, unknown age, unknown status, appeared.

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1: Sportsman Center, and it was in a field where bikes ride.

What's your location? According to what a passerby told me, he's up here by the sports place.

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Go ahead. Yeah, according to a passerby, he was up by off-season sports place. I've come all the way up to shop and see nothing around. It's supposed to be a white truck, heavy damage top, but I can't find him.

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0: Vehicle's been removed from the house. The borough's zoning inspector is on the way to look at the. All fire units clear and available.
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a tree down with one. Walker Park, 520 Little Swigley Creek Road. Reporting a tree down with wires, station 309 and 307 alerted response on fire 5.

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0: Downey, 39 assistant. Good. All right, this is a tree down in the primary, plus three primaries. There's not going to be anything to do with this until butane light shows up. Call the pole number whenever you're ready. Good. 346-408, and then there's also a Verizon number, 224-28. You might as well notify Comcast. Airlines are involved as well. Clear 7 engine from 9 assistant.
1: Engine.
0: You able to come in from the other end and block up that? We'll have 308 engine down by 7 down here.
1: I'm coming down 7 right now. I'll keep going down camp meeting and come up from that side.
0: Yeah, I need the other
1: 307 engine. Now camp meeting.

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1: Confirm, I'm just going to go back to 7 to put a up with the road closed.
0: Copy that.

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1: Good.
0: Hold it to unit 13. You can put 307 back in.
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Causing a wire on fire. 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
1: Copy. Report of a brush fire at the Sunoco, 01 Pittsburgh Street, Cheswick. Power line on fire, starting a brush fire at the Sunoco and Big Dogs, 175 added. On fire 2, low 52.

0: 315 engines in the air. We're looking. We're not seeing anything right now.
1: Copy 315 in the area of 1158.
0: 15175. This is all this station. Yeah, yeah. Tommy, you only have one caller on this.
1: We had a total of callers, but all in the same area.
2: .175, 315, you want?
0: 175, you can hold.

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1: 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We're going to go ahead and return all units.
0: Where is your units returning 12 o'clock?

County, 39. You've also contacted Edgeworth Police and asked them if they would have their police, their road closed sign up by the Wood Avenue Bridge so that people are aware that this is closed up here.

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1: engine.
0: Yeah, I see somebody notified West Center. The police out.

I got no update from police. I just notified them just based on the

Charlie, first 15 as is. Good. Phone number 751-967. Gonna be catty corner to Big Dog, closer to the line. No active fire, something sparked a couple pieces of fire.

detail on E0 to the Perry Armstrong, 7850 Perry Highway, room 24B Bravo, for a 76-year-old male who passed out

0: 315-185 is clear. Does that hold then?
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0: Happy 15 clear, show 175 back in as well as 12.

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0: 220, deputy.
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0: Yeah, that's copy.

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Motor vehicle accident and injury, 1712 Mount Royal Boulevard, Shaler Township of Mount Royal Plaza, 261 second activation, channel 3 response, 1314.

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1: County 264, I got debris on the roadway. All people are extricated. You can slow everybody down.
0: Copy that. You get the alert for the accident, 1712 Mount Royal Boulevard, Shaler, 264, respond non-emergent, this time 1380.

0: County, 220 Deputy.
1: 220 Deputy.
0: 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Can you put a number on it, assign it to me, and close it out?
1: That's just it.

0: 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Where would you like me?
1: Why don't you set up at the end of Elfinwald's Rescue and send traffic down? Send traffic down, Campbell.

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0: Both vehicles are on the hook. Area is cleaned up. We'll be clear.
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Number 38, Friday Road, Millville. 191-260-53-1450.

0: They're reporting this spark on our and possibly a cable line. It's on the ground.
1: Trucks, man.
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1: Good.
0: Yeah, 38 Friday, it's going to be cable wires. You can notify Verizon. We'll be back in.
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1: Okay, no issues. There's a daycare out of the house. They had the smoke alarms go off. They're brand new smoke alarms. Please them out, and we're going to be clearing that the firefighters are just taking kids. And then you can put all 258 units back in service.
0: The all 258 units back in 1436.

Weather Channel, National Weather Service in Pittsburgh issued a severe thunderstorm warning for northwestern Allegheny County until 15:15 hours. County off of clear 1436.

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2: Another one down in Hayville.
0: That's affirmative. Just got a second call at 17 ORB.
1: Briefing. County, just because of location, we'll look at that 17 ORB first. That other one's going to end up there.
0: Copy that.
1: County 148 Chief, I'll be in the area. Look, I got traffic moving normal on 65.
0: Copy, Chief.

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0: calling it on the channel. The National Weather Service has issued a severe thunderstorm warning for Allegheny County until 16:15 hours. Again, the National Weather Service, Pittsburgh, has issued a severe thunderstorm warning for Allegheny County until 16:15 hours, coming up the air at 15:15.
1: County 148, Chief.
2: Yeah, Chief, go ahead.
1: Can you use the caller or ring back, get a better look? I got a feeling this is going to be the same as 2 weeks ago.
2: Could possibly be the same one as the one in Hayesville. Their phase two showing in Hayesville.
1: Everybody else on station, I just checked on to Allegheny coming from Neville Island, so get on to Camp Horn. If not, we'll go back in. I'll let you know.
2: Copy that.
3: 103 assistant, 1-4-2.
1: Good. I see
3: it. County
0: 251
3: deputy.
0: Good.
3: Can you notify the city of Benton, San Pedro? There's a tree and wires down across the road. Completely closed down.
0: Hershey, what was that cross with San Pedro?
3: Benton Avenue in San Pedro.
0: Copy.
1: County Ohio Boulevard Command.
2: Go ahead.
1: Okay, this is going to be a communication. I know you're busy. Whenever you get a chance, let Verizon and Comcast know. We're off the highway now to try to get the road opened up.
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1: County
2: 1-4-2,
1: Chief.
2: Go ahead, Chief.
1: All right, I checked from 79 all the way down to Camp Horn Road on 65. We got nothing. Chalk it up at the same call, 258. You can put this back in.
2: Copy. All units, 1517.

ORB. I'm heading up River Road now. 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

attention. Allegheny County is now operating in storm mode. Again, Allegheny County is now in storm mode operations. Keep Donna Central radio traffic to a minimum. County off the air, 1523.

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1: Note for the power. I'll give you a power pole when you're ready for the number.
0: Dad with it.
1: 109 over 12, 109 over 12. Gonna have a small branch that's caught between two sets of lines. No arcing, no sparking, no fire.
0: Copy. Branch caught. No arcing, sparking, no fire.
1: We'll need the power company to remove.
0: Copy that. Is Duquesne Light or is that Penn Power?
1: Duquesne Light.
0: Copy.
2: County, River Road Command.
0: Dad.
2: Okay, we've blocked this off. Clearing it back in service for River Road. I got a call. I had somebody check out the over on Thorn and Walnut. They could not find anything, so you can go ahead and check that out. We're going to double check it, but clear it out now for us.
0: Copy, 59.
2: Do you have any more for 58?
0: Negative.
2: Okay.

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They're in a Tesla dealership, 14010 Perry Highway, Marshall, 115 Second Ovation, Fire 215.

0: 5 squad, Connie.
1: Go ahead, County.
0: All right. No response out of 115. 242, acknowledge. They're not en route yet. Do you need anyone else?
1: Fireplace, we're coming in.
0: All right, multiple units. You want 21 fireplace respondents, Tesla dealership.

0: quantity 275 McKnight Road, be repurposed. 80-year-old female found on the floor. 247 Paris, North EMS, 15.
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0: for assistant, County.
1: Good.
0: All right, now we're getting reports of a tree into a house at the 819 Rosemont Avenue. You want any additionals? They're reporting no entrapment, no injuries.
1: Okay, I'm pulling up now. I'll let you know here in 1 second. What was the tree in a house?
0: 819 Rosemont.

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1: 264 engine from assistance.
2: Engine good, assistance.
1: Yeah, Chief, when you come in the neighborhood, just come up Rosemont behind my truck here. I'm getting out to see what's going on here.
2: That's copy, we're coming up 10 feet.
0: Copy. We're getting multiple calls along guys around the area there for water staff.
3: That's copy. We'll try to keep everything to the cat so we don't...
0: Copy, thanks.

0: document.
1: Good.
0: Okay, there is a tree down here onto a couple vehicles. They're unoccupied. There is power lines involved. If you get out of Duke Light, expedite it. There is no injuries or entrapment. The female is just not able to get out the front door of the residence. She's okay.
1: Sure.
2: County 264, engines on scene.
1: Cop.
3: The line down was a cable line that's been removed from the roadway. 28 rescue is clear.
1: First.
2: 315 rescue, take the vehicle accident. You guys are on the road.
4: County 315 rescue, we're on the way to the crash.
1: Copy, is there a box truck into the tunnel? I don't think there's any injuries.

0: Hunter Drive, Rothbard. 7 Rothbard, please, fire at the rate 1530. 315, can I know what unit you want on that run, Waracle?
1: Gonna be the engine, more than likely.
0: Okay.

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2: 158, 220 on fire 5-43.
3: Down, 82 from Deputy. I'm into the sink. It was 158 on her.
2: Affirmative. Copy, holding it to 220.
1: Do you want assistant, County?
4: Dad.
1: All right, we got two locations on this, Elfinwald and Mount Royal. And then up further, the other intersection is Elfinwald and Mount Royal. Reporting one bicyclist down, he is awake.
4: All right, copy. I'll be pulling up to Elfinwald Lane and Mount Royal here in a second, I'll let you know.

0: 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Yeah, traffic's looking like it's going to be awful on Miles Road in Mount Royal.
1: I copy.
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1: One bicycle is down. I'm checking on it.

0: 5 rescue from 185 Lieutenant.
1: Lieutenant, go ahead, 185 rescue.
0: Can you block this,
1: Do you want assistance?
0: Looks like I have a, here.
2: Here.
3: All right, copy.
0: Southbound.
1: 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I have everybody turned around now that was going southbound.
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4: 329.
1: Yeah, I'm not sure if my rescue's on the road yet, if you guys just start coming, yeah.
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4: You need me at the bottom of the hill?
1: Yeah, if you just want to come here, it's a mess. 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
0: 47 engine, you said you're ready.
2: Negative, I'm full number one, you're ready. Two, five, one, six, five, seven. I have a low-hanging wires utility pole down across the end of the cul-de-sac. You want to notify the utility companies and our fire police.
3: Rescue on scene.
0: Top.
4: Yeah, bro. Was there anything for EMS out there?
0: Copy 157. You have a second colony working in your area for wires down Buckingham at Guy's Suda.
4: All right, copy that. County 101.
3: Okay, I checked Barron Road and School Street. No truck, no wires. I'm going into Masonic Campus right now, but I believe everything's underground there. Do you have a caller for that by chance?
4: Negative. I just got a first name and a phone number. Just passing by.
3: Copy that. You can slow my units down. I'm going to check the campus inside here.
4: Copy.

0: County.
1: Where's the scene, Rusty?
0: Do you guys know the 611 guys run? They're saying the vehicle drove into a tree.
1: Yeah, County, I was just adding a comment to the Jacoby. No need for medics. Box truck struck the bridge. No damage. They're standing by for armor PD. The rescue's been around. Crash on, guys run.
0: Buckingham, guys, Suda.
2: Hey, bro. Coming. On a campus. Security said they didn't see anything up here either.
3: County 325-18 on scene.

0: a fire alarm activation. There's a 21 gamma drop at Hera for a lower...
1: Assistance assistant would like you to take it the Haven and block it off there, please.
2: Already there.
3: County 157 assistant.
0: Assistant standby one.

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1: 329 engine in 4-1.
0: And if you 37 assistant guys.
2: Yeah, County 157 assistant. There's no smoke in the field club in Fox Top. It looks like a tree was struck by lightning and it's partially on the road. No active fire here. We're going to clear.
1: Copy that.
3: County from 247 engine, do you copy the pole number to notify fire, please?
0: Yeah, we're a little busy. I'll let them know.
3: Copy, appreciate it. You show us ready.
4: For high test one, guys, run. We'll have a block from 669 to.

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0: Aspenwall. 182, channel 2. Correction, about channel 3, 15. 5-7, go ahead.
1: Yeah, we've got a tree down on the wires here to snap the pole. So we've got wires in the road at the intersection of Buckingham and Gaiasudo. We're going to be closing in all directions to notify Duquesne Light.
0: Yeah. 329, that was engine 1 and route south.

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Daniel's government.

0: affirmative. Do you want us to go to Wildberry?
1: Yes. Go to Hunt and Buckingham, and then tape off the road before it reaches Diasuga.
2: Fire 316 Wildberry.
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3: 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Cars on fire, smoke in Valley Lane, Texas.
6: Search that area. Guys through the road, guys through the lane. I got nothing done. I'll be heading to Wild Ferry. Engine 2, did you copy that? Go to public safety.
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6: Okay, County, Guy Suda in Buckingham, Mike, there's wires and poles.

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3: Search that area. Guys through the road, guys through the lane, I got nothing done. I'll be heading to Wild Ferry. Engine 2, did you copy that? Go to public safety.
1: County copy, nothing showing on guys through the...
3: Okay, County, guys through in Buckingham, Mike, there's wires and poles down. Totally blocked off.

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3: 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It's going to be 312 Wildberry Road. 312 Wildberry.
2: I believe so. 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Thank you. Good.
4: 1-4-6-9-6.
5: Route to Wildberry now. There's also a tree down on 5 just up from 11th Street. I don't know if it's O'Hare or Buck. Tree down on wires.
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0: Come.
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2: 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I believe it's going to be the call in the city.
0: Received.
3: 249 copies.

251 Deputy. Yeah, confirming this is going to be the call in the city. 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We put our

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1: Rescue Angel will be headed to Central to assist PD. Can you go into digits on that?

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1: Central Avenue.
2: Engine squad, we found a tree. It's down.
3: 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We're on our way.

57, assistant from 102 into 2. I just hooked up. You still mean to wait? It's going to be 2 down from this pole. The number is going to be 10880.

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1: He's good.
2: Good.
1: He's answering you.
0: Correct, I believe. I'm just trying to notify him that company and gas company are notified. 15 minutes.
1: Copy status, we'll let him know.

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1: Copy.
0: So want it blocked off and look.
1: Yep. Yeah,
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0: Send as best as you can light. Both wires on the ground are burning. No extension at the moment, just working.
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0: 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They have some down up.
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1: Okay, can you notify Osborne Public Works, Brian Brown, to respond for this one on Sycamore?

0: T-64 assistant. Are you guys okay on Rosemont?
1: Yeah, affirmative, the county. We're alright. Crews checked the inside of the house. No issues. Isolated the breaker at the main. We're just waiting for decay lights.
0: Stop.
2: The wire's calling, guys. Ron has been. The road's closed between Locust Hill and Campbell's Run. Westbound power's on scene evaluating. All the fire units are clear.
0: T-61 assistant county. I don't know if you heard me. Are you guys still at Alpha Wild or?

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1: Go ahead, 102 deputy.
0: Chief, are you good with this hydrant? Down.
1: Affirmative, go ahead and break down.
0: Okay. County for 102 deputy, lead flux up of water. No, we flushed the hydrant at 312 Wildberry, no issue.

0: still laying low. Somebody called back and requested a cancel. Proper pass code said you were changing the batteries. 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They got a proper pass code that we're changing the battery. 1636.
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0: I don't know if you updated the information for this call. It's on Lane's End, not 250 Country Club Road.
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1: 157.5,
0: 11 Clear, go ahead. County, gas is shut off to Wildberry.
1: Earth, the fire marshal's also been notified.

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1: 157 Assistant.
0: Can you tell us if we have any open calls in our borough right now? We can send another to.
1: You're en route. We only have one open call at 618 Waldheim Road for wires down. Please en route to that. No spark in our Arkin.
0: All right, copy that. We're going to release 7. 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
0: I know they're busy, but from 821 Delaware Avenue, it's a high tension line down tree in the middle of the roadway. County
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2: 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Thanks.
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0: 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The engine water is going to be clear, lane 10.
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0: 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Did you copy that police update? No need for fire services.
1: 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I am on scene. Return all units.
0: Units for Norwich Avenue, Ross Township. 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
0: Do you know if anybody was able to get to Waldheim? Police are there reporting live wires down.
1: 111 en route there.
0: Are you on Fire 3?
2: Wild Rush.
0: Are you headed to West Waldheim, Fox Chapel?
2: Affirmative.
0: Alright, copy. Police are on scene reporting live wire stuff.
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0: 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Can you send 02 over there?
1: Go ahead. Can you send a unit 135 Hillcrest Road, Fox Chapel for a water stop? Multiple units, 102 engine 2. You said you're going to handle Hillcrest?
2: Yes, ma'am. We're turning on Hillcrest now.
1: I copy. 135. Disregard West Waldheim. They barricaded us.
0: Copy. We're almost there.

0: they already called that pole for.
1: G90, it's normal, but they have wires across Glasgow. They're requesting for barricades just so they can shut down Glasgow route.
0: Received, thank you.
2: Two engines, two.
3: Yeah, ready. One on two engines.
2: One two engine two. We're out on Hillcrest. We have a tree down across the road. Apparently somebody's already been here. The road's barricaded off and the road closed on. That's also no way in and out for people that might want to expedite two cam. I think that's a tree up in the wires.
3: Sorry,
2: where are we back in?

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1: Go ahead.
0: House has been walked with 2 meters, no issues. Chalking it up to a faulty alarm system. They're contacting their reps, we'll be clear.
1: Copy, 1703.

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1: Do you guys handle South Montour here at Grandier Drive?
0: Yeah, County, that was barricaded at Wildwood and Wildwood and South Montour, as well as 50 yards prior to the turn down and on the far side where Grandier is. It's barricaded.
1: All right.

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Are you on Rockingham? Are you clear?

0: 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Request the fire department. 329 Fire Channel 2, 176.
1: You can put myself in engine 1, we're on the way.

0: 29, Chief.
1: 3029, Chief.
0: If I understand the CAD notes, this is another tree in Richland down on Montana, correct?
1: The police are out south, one to our Grand Deer. The tree that's smoldering, they confirm it's going to be in Hampton.
0: Back to you, R2K Mike.

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0: County 216 Assistant.
1: 216 Assistant.
0: We got a large tree down here at the 700 block of Bell Avenue. We're going to need the repeller to get out here and cut this up.
1: Copy. I believe the road is already in the area there for another tree.
0: That's received.
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0: 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I'm getting out with Engine 1. They're reporting this power line down in the woods about 100 yards.
2: 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Power line down in the wood about 100 yards.

three-vehicle accident, unknown injuries by a passing EMS unit. Almar 13, State, Route 28, southbound, Harmar. 316, 125, 1730.

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0: 249 truck, come to the Alpha side. You're going to go and position yourself to be able to hit the roof from the Alpha for driveway.
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2: This is calling in by 340 MS. Said it was by the Iron City building, but then said it was by exit, or correction, by mile marker 13. I'm not too sure.
3: Good, dispatch 160, 134.
0: The lower side, to the left, and go down to where the locker room access will be. Stand by down there.
4: I'm here also.
1: 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Copy, 103 engine on scene.
4: 5, cure. Put us on that call also.
1: Any instructions?
0: 148, come straight in. You can stage my squad. Send your manpower to me.
1: Reese is behind the squad. County, 148 engines up.
3: County, do you call me truck 2?
5: It's a second tree down on Mar. I assume police already gave it to Duque Mike.
2: Yeah, from they were notified.
5: If you can add 241 just to the call, they're blocked from the Richland side. You don't need a dispatcher.
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0: Copy.
2: 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We're still on our way through up here.
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8: Not sure if you copy, 249 truck. 249 truck says alarm history shows a water flow alarm for the sprinklers as well.
9: There's no water issue up here that we see, so.
10: Check the sprinkler system, because if there's an issue with the water flow alarm, there's probably going to be flowing through it, so we're just going to go look.
8: Yes. Interesting. Avalon's crew, or actually 148's crew, went to the basement to the lock where it is sprinkler. They're down there checking as well.
6: Ah. 148's crew, nothing.

0: Copy. EMS is also showing, say nothing's showing.
1: Bobby, we checked north to the Mills, stop, and get off the Chesapeake and stop.
0: All right.
2: Copy, frequency. We checked, we're back in.
0: Copy that, good. If everyone go back in then?
2: Yes, you can put everyone else back in.
0: Units for Route 28. Nothing found. Units come back in 1740.
3: County 216 rescue.
0: Good.
3: Tree branch down communication wires. I have a pole number SL23606. Nothing we can do. A dead end alley. You can put the units ready.

0: Let's go to Richland or West Sierra. Do you want us to go to Bearford and Cemetery Road? We're on McIntyre. Why don't you head up, finish heading up to Richland? We're on McIntyre. Copy that. We'll go to Richland.
1: 290, stay in your district. We're good. County 241.
2: That raw high tension line down within about 100 yards into the woods.
3: You said it was 10300 Harmony Road, 1416 over 291.
2: Copy. And when you open it, you can just assign it to myself and then close it right back out after the notification.
3: Crazy.

0: Apple would come in.
1: Apple would come in.
2: Now they're going back inside to find the actual room.
0: And the Duquesne light number 61672. House line into the house next door.

0: 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There's nothing here. Homeowners likely saw a transformer over in RIDC Park around Alpha and Kappa Drive in that intersection.
1: Cup 111, rescue, copy. Seven engines reporting nothing on driftwoods, possibly a transformer and over in RIDC.
2: Units back in.
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3: Okay, we'll check it out.
0: County 1471, engine one, I was calling for Fox Chapel Road in Deerbrook. We've got nothing over here, but they can see through the tree line over to RIDC Park. That's where they think the smoke was coming from.
1: Copy,

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0: Okay, that was going to be a consolidated cable line. Duquesne Lake, pole number 21734. If you can notify consolidated, we got it out of the way. This says the homeowner can get in and out of his way, but they're going to have to come out and pick it up.
1: Call Bacari, yes, clear.

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County Shannon, take command.

0: Jennifer, come in.
1: Crews were able to find a water leak on the sprinklers in the attic, attempting to mitigate the leak.
2: Man, this is a pin leaking like a 4-inch line. It's like rusted through.

0: County, 158, Chief.
1: 158, Chief.
0: You can hold this to 158 units. It appears we possibly just have a sealed condition. There was work on the hot water tank. We're getting steam out of the vent

0: reported a smoke from a chimney, now possible CO condition inside a residence. 2515 McKinney Road, Franklin, 58. Second alert, no response, 1804.
1: Connie, 150, engine 2, in with 5. County 158F.

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1: Received 1810.

0: 258 Rescue. You still out on Bank of Holden?
1: 258, affirmative. This wire is hanging down, going hot, and it's right in an area where we grab it. So we're standing by until Duquesne Lake gets it.
0: Copy.

responder 2-0-596 Sandry Road in Ross Township. 1-year-old male having a seizure. 247 CMS 1817.

0: 158, Chief.
1: 158, Chief.
0: You can put on 158 units in service. We found nothing at this residence. There was some work going on at hot water. That's where the steam came from.
1: Oh, yeah, it's back in 1824.

0: County Sheriff in command.
1: Sheriff in
0: command. 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Advised the building maintenance or building owners to contact their alarm company, contact their sprinkler company for command terminated, all companies back in.
1: 827.

0: 20 Squad 1 en route. 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
1: okay, received.
0: County 220 Chief, that's going to be power in that area. If you can get them started for us, please.
1: Absolutely.

0: County, 258 Rescue.
1: 258.
0: Okay, fire police have marked off the area as much as possible. 258 Rescue is clear.
1: 1832.

0: 1382 from County. Was notified. I don't have an ETA.
1: That's copy. You can shut me off.

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1: Chief,
0: just wondering if you guys are still out at Fox Chapel Road for that brush fire.
1: No, we're clear. Clear of all calls.
0: Copy.

0: 22-22. Squad 2 is going to remain on scene and babysit this. All of 22-22 is going to be back in service.
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1: Good.
0: Yeah, County. County, it appears that it is on the scene diner. I'll let you know for sure.

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1: Do you want us to go up where the police are?
2: Well, the police went up Erdner Alley. There was a Duke truck when I got down here, and they went up through braking. So check with the police. We'll go into the park.
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4: 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I'm looking around for any wires down. I don't see anything. I didn't see anything on field club. I'm going to drive up the road into the Pittsburgh field club and see if there's any wires around here.
3: Copy that. 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
0: We got additional calls for the one on Hunt Road at Hemlock Hollow. They're saying it's up from the Racquet Club, kind of hanging there.
1: All right, copy that. Engine 1's in the room.
0: Copy.
2: I talked to the gentleman at the pool. He think it was probably fireworks. He heard a bat, saw white smoke, so we're going to chalk it up to fireworks. Everyone's returning in service.
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Suspect is having an episode. 315 State Area, North EMS, 1942.